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2: Me not working hard. Yeah, right, picture that with a Kodak. Or better yet, go to time.

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Ask for advice, get money twice. I'm from the dirty, but that Chico nice. Y'all call it a moment, I call it life.

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1: Este fin de semana es largo. 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
2: Turn it up to Alan, Lindom, Game, Lindom.

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I see the parties and diamonds sometimes when I close my eyes. 6 months of torture you sold to some forbidden paradise. 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
1: 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But wait a minute, isn't this...
0: Yeah, yes it is.
1: But I thought the old lady dropped it into the ocean in the air.
0: Well, baby, I went down and got it for you.

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1: Luda. 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

0: 102.5, número 1 en música y throwback. Será tremendo gustito de parte de Maluma featuring The Weeknd. Yo me voy despidiendo y nos escuchamos el próximo weekend. Te dejo con Shaggy del Valle en su versión repetida del Hot Weekend Special. Bye bye.
1: Excuse me, can I please talk to you for a minute? 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
1: But I just wanted to know, do you know somebody named? 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
2: Open up, man.
3: What do you want, man?
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2: All right.